that is blind. I used to do a radio show with a blind guy. I can't imagine there were many radio shows that had a blind guy as one of the main people. His name was Coach. I've been blind his whole life. Love baseball. Really the best co-host I ever had.

It's a David Bowie song. I know. I told them already. My man must read the Wikipedia as well. Welcome in, everybody. We are all out of keywords for today, so you better be up tomorrow, 9:10 with Willie B. That's your next opportunity to score $1,000 as we rock the bank.

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107.9 KBPI rocks the Rockies. What you're doing or not doing in the morning that might kill you early. Tell you coming up in two songs. Right now, Five Finger Death Punch. 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

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Willie B and Scoop have your next chance to win $1,000 with Rock the Bank. 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I'm looking.

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107.9 KBPI, the contest where you win nothing, but we all learn a little something. Dangerous Trivia is coming up in three songs. Right now, Papa Roach on BPI.

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It's time for Dangerous Trivia, and your question tonight is, what is the most successful industry for investors in the United States? Answer is pretty interesting, given today's climate. I'll give you the answer coming up in two songs, right now from Ashes to New on KBPI.

107.9 KBPI rocks the Rockies. A new study found that more than 60% of us want to see AI regulation immediately. Thank God. I'm starting to think I was the only one who still doesn't willingly use AI. Right now, I got you, Rage on BPI.

107.9 KBPI. It's Danger Dean. UNC lost to Wyoming on the road on Saturday, 36-14. Got beat up. CSU lost to Oregon State. They also lost their defensive coordinator mid-game. He walked off the field. The team announced they parted ways with Tyson Summers. Very interesting day. Right now, the warning, they're going to be at the Fillmore in April. This is Kerosene on KBPI.

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107.9 KBPI. Metallica officially kicking off their Sphere residency last Thursday. And I'm planning on going in January. I'm online avoiding spoilers like The Matrix. Right now, Breaking Benjamin on BPI.

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Hey, it's spooky season, so let's get spooky. Have you ever seen a ghost or a spirit? We're going to talk about that coming up in two songs. 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
1: 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That's pretty close. Almost as cool as a dog wearing sunglasses.

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Hey, we could all be a little more like Paul Rudd. Apparently, he doesn't take his cell phone on set when he's working because it forces him to interact with his co-workers, his co-stars. He also says cell phones are addicting and are facilitating our own destruction. Preach it, Brother Paul. 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

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It's Danger Dean. Denver will join a handful of cities that will get Walmart delivery drones. That's coming in 2027. Right now, it's the Autumn Kings on KBPI.

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107.9 KBPI. Wake up with your morning show tomorrow morning starting at 5:30. Willie B and Scoop also have your next shot to win $1,000 with Rock the Bank. That's coming up at 9 a.m. Right now, Sublime on BPI.

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107.9 KDPI rocks the Rockies. All right, so if you could get rid of one Halloween costume, you never have to see it again, what would you pick? Only one. We'll discuss that coming up in two songs. Right now, Bill Murray, this is new stuff called Always Let You Down, and it's on KDPI.

107.9 KBPI rocks the Rockies. So I guess a lab in Russia had a plague outbreak. One person dead, 200 more under observation. So this is how we get zombies. Rad. Here's Days of the New on BPI.

1079 KBPI. It's Danger Dean. Hey, Colorado, what was that? Way too hot for an October day. We have a couple more near 90s days this week. Temps fall slightly as we get closer to the weekend. Right now it's Evanescence on BPI.

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107.9 KBPI. Tony Romo officially out at CBS Sports following his arrest back in July for a DUI. But it still sounds like his contract will be paid out, so I'm sure he's just fine. Something like $72 million. Right now it's Sleep Theory on BPI.

107.9 KBPI rocks the Rockies. I've got your criminal of the day, two songs away. First, it's new stuff from Nickelback. They've got a new album dropping on the 30th. The first track is called Rattle the Cage on KBPI.

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I'm Shroom. You're getting more chances to rock the bank. Your next shot at $1,000 happening this morning at 9:10. Right here on 107.9 BPI. Denver rocks the Rockies. Oh, fuck!

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I'm Shroom. Remember to have your smart device wake you up. Just say, wake me up at 7 a.m. with 107.9 KBPI on iHeartRadio.

0: so we just got out of like a 3-hour meeting that was basically just telling us that we got to tell you to follow us on social media. So it's at 107.9 KBPI. Can you do us a solid? Thanks.
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I'm Shroom. Alexa, Siri, Google, they all know us by name. Just say, play 107.9 KBPI on iHeartRadio.

0: social media, more like social needia. Am I right? 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

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I'm Shroom. 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

0: Listen, Five Fingernails in the Coffin. What up, y'all? 5:37 of the damn morning. But you know what? It's Tuesday, and it's already better than yesterday. What's up, man? How was the night?
1: It was an all right night. It was a Kill Tony night. Getting my podcast updates. I also watched the Jay and Silent Bob in the His House podcast on Monday nights.
0: Okay. And how was in the His House?
1: Fantastic. Kevin Smith needs to be a therapist.
0: Yeah.
1: And that's kind of what they talked about last night, is they want to start a new love line.
0: Oh, yeah.
1: I'm like, oh, you guys would be perfect for that.
0: Yeah, that's funny.
1: Kevin would give a nice, good, down-to-earth comment, and then Jay would be like...
0: I ran into this guy on Friday. I did this. I was a keynote speaker at this AES event. And one of the dudes there was the representative for this area for Advanced Auto Parts. And I sat at his table, and he was like, man, so in high school, you were a night jock. And I used to, my mom wouldn't let me listen, but you used to do this thing called the sex files. And I used to hide out in my bed and record it. And then me and my friends would listen to it on the bus or at school the next day. And he's like, I learned so much in that, man. He's like, and some of those stories were wild. And I was like, yeah. He's like, I remember this one. He started reeling off one, and we just had a laugh at a couple of them. I'm like, damn.
1: Kids must be roughly 45, right? Maybe a little younger than that?
0: Yeah, I think 40.
1: Okay.
0: Yeah, 40. He just turned 40. So, yeah, too funny. I was like, yeah, that's pretty funny. I remember those. Too crazy. Anyway, I thought that was kind of fun. How was the night otherwise? Anything exciting?
1: No. Couple orders.
0: So. See any football? Dude, all of a sudden Atlanta looks good, man.
1: Did not watch any football last night.
0: Dude, Ryder was like, Dad, is there a football game on tonight? I'm like, yeah. He was like, can we watch it? He's so into football right now. And he's like, who is it? And I was like, it's New Orleans Saints and Atlanta Falcons. He's like, what's a Saint? And I'm like, you know, it looks a little bit like a big leaf looking thing. It's their logo. Because he's like, what do they look like? And I'm like, their logo is like a big, it's just like a sign. It's like a big leaf looking thing. He's like, they're going to lose. I'm like, you think? He's like, yeah, they're going to lose. Falcons are tough. And I'm like, you know, he watched it with me last week. And, yeah, they did all right last week. So he's like, yeah, Falcon's going to beat him up. Let's go watch it. And so we turned it on downstairs. And as soon as we turned it on, it was like, because we got back from football. And it was lopsided at that point. It was like 21-7 or something. And he's like, oh, I told you. And I'm like, I wasn't doubting you. But yeah, man, he was having a blast watching football. Too fun. They got games this week, so I think all the Cars Christmas guys are going to come over and watch the game.
1: Oh, cool.
0: Come watch him, because it's I want to say the park that he practices in. I think they're doing it there.
1: Oh, okay.
0: So I think some of the Cars Christmas guys, he'll freak out, man, if that's the case. If some of his buddies are there, like if Robert and stuff is right there, and Tommy Day, he's like, you guys came to see me? You know, he'll trip out. So, yeah, it'd be kind of cute. But, yeah, man, football wraps up this weekend, which is nuts when you think about it. The other teams play for another week or two. But, look, if there's a team to beat, apparently, Wednesday's team, they're like our team.
1: Oh.
0: They're mostly made up of first graders.
1: Okay.
0: It's the one that we lost by 1 point earlier in the year. So I'm like, we gotta kick these first graders' ass. It's so funny, man.
1: It's like another school's B team.
0: Yeah.
1: Okay.
0: Well, yeah, it's another school has had enough, so they divide the first graders typically into a team, or they try to split the first graders, because first graders play football is a little bit of a stretch. But they try to take the first and second graders and then create kind of an A and B team. A-team being mostly second graders with a few first graders sprinkled in there that will ride the second graders' coattails.
1: Right.
0: And then the majority of the younger kids, which is Ryder, they go on the B-team, if you will. So he's pretty much mostly first graders with a few second graders in the mix. And this other team is a similar makeup.
1: Okay.
0: So I'm like, yeah, man, this is a team. We got to beat their butts. So he's fired up. It'd be cool if, yeah, some of the guys show up on Wednesday. But outside of that, man.
1: Be nice to get one win out of the season.
0: Yeah, they didn't have a win last year. A couple of them that are on team last year, they kept some of the first graders over. Now they're obviously the second graders. And they didn't, yeah, they didn't win a game. And they're on track to do the same this year. So I'm like, all right. The sacrificial lamb is coming up. One of the other guys on the Blue Wranglers team, he was walking by last night. He's like, man, we're trying to get a couple of the parents to come together and rally for you guys, man. We're sure pulling for you. And I'm like, all right, man. So there you go. The life of it is being a sports, having a kid in sports is, dude, this is entertaining, man. There are some wild, just the social structure of the parental, you know, youth sports programs. Fascinating, man. There needs to be more reality shows on that because it is crazy. All right, man. Let's get this thing in gear. Do your favorite Tuesday. That means cool stuff. We'll roll down the list because we got a bunch of them for you. So we'll tell you about that in just a few. Marilyn Manson from Ashes of New. Already starting out good, man. Got to see my man Pedro today. I'll tell you about that in a minute. Here we go, man. Damn, it's October 6th, y'all. Hold on. It's 107.9 KBPI.
2: 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We're on Facebook. We're on Instagram. Are we on TikTok? We're not on Tinder anymore because we got catfished too many times. But follow us on the rest of them at 107.9 KBPI.
3: This report.

0: It's 179 KBPI. What's up? Do you a favor Tuesday. Today we have Bronco tickets. You know, it's funny. I was just talking to Scoop off the air about if Ryder ever goes to a game. He said, you know, if they continue on their 50-50 pace, well, you should be able to take Ryder by the end of the season because tickets won't be that much. And I said, he'd lose it if I could take Ryder. So Ryder's, you know, obviously being in peewee football now, he loves football and loves watching it. So, yeah, if I could take his butt to a game, oh, man, he would flip out. Where he could see the guys and, you know, see the field.
1: It's a whole different experience because you get the flyover, you get the national anthem, get it all.
0: You get the crowd and the noise and, yeah, man, he would flip out. Yeah, that'd be dope. But today, we have a couple pair for you knuckleheads. So if y'all want to take Ryder Cole, go ahead. I'm cool with it. I'll rent my kid out to you. He's cute. We have, two pair, right?
1: Yes, we do. And this is for the Seattle game, which is...
0: Thursday.
1: Yes, a week from Thursday.
0: Ooh, okay. You can tell they expected the Broncos to be a little better. Put us on a bunch of TV games.
1: Right.
0: Oh, man. We'll get together, right? What are we, 2-2? You know, man, Atlanta looks good, right? Did you see Atlanta? God. Robinson's no joke. Dude, we got wheels. But yeah, man, we just got to get a running game together. I don't know what's going to happen, but that'd be a good one. We got Chargers this weekend. Chargers, dude, everybody's laying into Justin Herbert. Dude, he gets the hottest girl in the planet and then just falls right on his face. Man, I feel bad for him, but I don't, you know? It's like, well, it sucks because your start of the season has been awful, but... Look who you get to go home and cry to. Like that girl's smoking, man.
1: You're still living in San Diego.
0: Dude, San Diego's gorgeous.
1: Yeah.
0: I mean, if you're balling, it's gorgeous.
1: Right, right.
0: He balling.
1: Which he is, yeah.
0: And Madison, yeah, it's not.
1: There's nothing wrong with 70 and sunny every single day.
0: Yeah, man. Yeah. That's what I'm saying. He can step around in trash. Yeah, He's got the good light going right now, but he sure is sucking on the football field. We should go in there and beat them up, and then hopefully get back some guys are injured too, man. Oof. Anyway, it's National Coaches Day. Speaking of football,
1: oh
0: yeah, man, National Coaches Day. I'm sure Bill Belichick's girl, what's her name, Jordan? She probably got him. What's it like when they do the crafts in first grade with the finger paint?
1: Oh,
0: yeah, she probably. Got him like a finger painting deal she made in like study hall or something. So I'm sure he's happy.
1: An activity book.
0: Yeah. Here's my activity book, Bill.
1: Congratulations, honey.
0: All right, man. What else we got for Do You a Favor Tuesday besides Bronco tickets?
1: We have some tickets to Arch Enemy and the Black Dahlia Murder going on at the Fillmore October 9th.
0: Okay.
1: We have a pair of tickets we have a few pairs of tickets to Rise Against October 12th at Red Rocks.
0: This would be huge.
1: And then I guess we throw in our other tickets. We have a pair for Slipknot. We have a pair for Saliva and Drowning Pool.
0: I thought he said 8 pair at first. So I was like, what?
1: Nope, just a pair. And then we've got the big one.
0: Uh-oh.
1: In this moment coming to town, we've got a sound check. You'll get a autographed 8x10. You'll get to meet the band. It'll be a good time. Plus, one person gets the Mother Maria experience at the end of the week. But, yeah, we'll get somebody qualified for that.
0: Nice. So big lineup for you, man. It's going to be a good Do You a Favor Tuesday. Plus, if you have a business, some way we can help out, hey, by all means, feel free to call us. And, yeah, let's do just that, man. Down for that as well.
1: Tickets start at 9 o'clock.
0: Yes. Open the phones right around 8:15, 8:20 or so, and get some business info out there for you, okay? Sounds like a plan. Yeah, we're going to change a few songs up here in the mix. Nirvana, yeah, we could do better. Yeah. All right, look. Deep breath, grab some coffee or energy drink, whatever. Couple audio surprises for you coming up next. 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

0: So Space Lord Mutter Mutter. Space Lord Mutter Mutter. Monster Maggie was badass, man. Alright, so here's the deal. Do your favorite Tuesday. Excited about that. If you have a business, something you'd like to talk about, chat about, push, bro, get out there if you need some help. Got a charity event, GoFundMe page. However we can help, man, we're down to do that. Hell, maybe you're just managing the Beaumont Inn up in Fort Collins. You just want to hear a song. We don't care. Down to help you out. Try to make that happen. We'll open the phones for D-Favorite Tuesday just after 8 o'clock. Stupid Stories working on that to get us there. You guys see the refs in this weekend's games? For whatever reason, the refs got like... They remind me of like how the airline industry flipped. You know how... I don't know, what do you call them? Airline attendants or whatever. The people that help you on and off the plane, I guess. They're only there for your safety. Remember when they used to be like... Were there like, you know, throw us a sandwich, make us feel, you know, cozy and comfy for the, you know, 4-hour flight we were about to embark on.
1: Right.
0: And they were nice versus like, you know, hallway teachers. And all of a sudden, like, you know, right after COVID or maybe during COVID, like, flight attendants became assholes. They really did. It seems like, for whatever reason, like NFL officials this year, they just decided they were going to be assholes. There were a few of them. Did you see the Vikings one where they knocked the ref over and the dude was trying to help the ref up and he like, you know, like cusses at him, tells him, you know, like, get out of here, whatever. Like, and he was just trying to help him out. And the other ref, the player wanted a pass interference call and the ref said no. And he was like, F you. This is the ref.
1: Oh, the ref said that?
0: Yeah. Just caught blatantly on camera, too.
1: Mm.
0: You know? And he's like, F you. He got suspended 2 games. And deservedly so. It's like, wait, what? The refs are like talking trash. So, yeah, man. The NFL suspended 2 officials this week. First time that happened in forever. But deservedly so. They were a-holes, man. I don't know what got in the refs this weekend, but they were jerks. The one, especially the one on the Vikings, when you see it, you're like, dude, he was just trying to help, man. Dude climbed all up in his grill, too. Like, argh. This is funny. Like, bro. Even the player was like, dude, I was just trying to help you. So, yeah, man. Good. Calm that attitude down. Nothing like a little suspension to calm your tude. You should see the video. Some stupid stories. I don't know if all of them make it, but there's some crazy... Dude, the cartels are getting crazy about the cocaine, man. They're going to shoot cocaine torpedoes just to beaches, man. And I know everybody's going to be running to the beach like, I'm waiting on cocaine torpedo. But I'll give you that story here in just a little bit. There's some other funny ones. One of the stupid stories from yesterday is making the rounds. It's pretty funny. More on that shortly. Your fancy fun facts and more piling it up. So a rare one from Kid Rock. We don't normally get to throw in a mix, some Tool. All that said, your way next. It's 107.9 KVPI.
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0: Get you some 6:34 in the morning on a Do Your Favorite Tuesday, man. Excited about that. Let's see. Working on your fancy fun fact, a few other things. Dude, what do you think about... So now there's a story out today about... So Walmart came out, I think yesterday or Friday or something, said, all right, they're going to start doing... Walmart is going to start doing drone deliveries in Parker. And I think, where else? Parker and some other place in the metro area. And it's like, okay, now there's a story today that grocery delivery drones are set to launch in the Denver area. So we're going to have drones dropping all kinds of crap off, man.
1: Are these grocery ones bigger than the Walmart ones? Because the Walmart ones were limited at 5 pounds.
0: Let's see. The first proposal, which established use of rules, drone delivery facilities, was scheduled for the first read October 12th, second read October 26th. Here's Walmart confirmed the rollout of drone delivery services in Denver metro area, North Glen, and Parker area. Oh, it's funny because they've not, at least in a couple of the cities, not seen or received the formal application for drone delivery hubs yet. The delivery hubs, from what I gather, are kind of loud. You know, the drone hubs? So that's why, unless it's just one of them, that's why I'm curious as to where they're going to, you know, where they're going to keep these things. I guess on the roof, you could just open up part of the roof and just have you know, kind of there.
1: But it's going to sound like bees.
0: You think?
1: Yeah.
0: Yeah, probably. A big swarm of them.
1: Right.
0: Like right on top of you. It says, where's that? It doesn't say when the grocery stores are going to start.
1: Says, probably wait for Walmart to drop a
0: they're
1: few
0: gonna do
1: things.
0: The hours they've... Oh, the hours... They want to operate the drones 7 a.m. to 10 p.m. I mean... That would be convenient. Well, North Carolina has one Walmart neighborhood market location that's drone ready. And it uses drones from the facility.
1: I mean, it makes sense because that's where the stuff's going to be at.
0: Yeah. These drones are big, man. Looks like they got 6, 12... 1, 2, 3, 4, another 4 across the top, so 16 propellers on it. It's a pretty big drone, probably about 4.5-5 feet across, about the same lengthwise. So they're big, man. Big drones, but now I'm guessing everybody, before long, another year, you imagine the Safeway, King Supers, all the Walmarts, Target, they're all going to be zipping drones around.
1: Yep.
0: So will every other little smaller, convenient, like it's going to be like... It's going to be a thing where we'll see drones flying everywhere. It's just going to be, we're going to look up and there's going to be drones everywhere. Isn't that wild? Just yum, yum, yum, yum, yum. How long can one fly right now?
1: Oh, I don't know. Let's see.
0: Like, what's the drone, like everything else in battery world? I'm sure the batteries are lasted a little bit longer. I had one that the batteries would last about 20, 25 minutes per battery.
1: Most standard consumer and hobbyist drones fly for about 20 to 30 minutes between charges.
0: Okay. All right, so something similar.
1: Yeah.
0: So they got to keep it within a fairly tight window.
1: I think I saw 5 miles was their range.
0: Oh, really? I'm surprised not more than that. Huh. But with only 20, 25 minutes, that's really all you, that's all you're going to get.
1: Right, and those are also carrying things. Like most consumer things probably
0: sure.
1: aren't. Pulling that kind of weight, so
0: yeah, could explain why they're so big. But they are coming to an area, a neighborhood, a Walmart, a grocery store. They're coming everywhere, man, before long, and they're gonna be here fast. They're talking within the next couple months, like you know, wild.
1: If two drones crash above your house and drop whatever it is they've got, is that your stuff now?
0: I mean, if it's raining like razor products or you know, ramen noodles. Then,
1: spaghetti sauce and noodles coming from heaven.
0: Right? I feel like the Lord has blessed you, man. That is yours.
1: Rotisserie chicken, does that fall into the weight?
0: Yeah,
1: weight class?
0: You just sit there. Now you just walk out back, try to shoot the drones down with food in it. That dare drone had a rotisserie chicken. I'm going to pluck him.
1: I mean, it's bad enough walking into King Supers and smelling the fried chicken. Now the fried chicken's just going to be flying all over town.
0: Right. That's the first time I ever seen a chicken fly. Anyway, something to definitely think about, man. It's going to be wild before everything's going to be... Look, it's all about convenience. And they can charge you for that. They will. 640 with Tool. Fancy fun fact on the way is BPI.

0: Cool Anonymous, 107.9 KBPI. Woo, look at that sunrise. That's a pretty one. Mm-hmm. Hey, we're going to be able to start using red dye diesel in our diesel trucks. And you know what? I'm down for that.
1: The diesel's dyed red?
0: Yeah. Yeah. So same diesel as regular diesel, but it basically, there's not all the taxes thrown at it.
1: Oh, okay.
0: And
1: so they're going to dye it red to...
0: No, it's already dyed red. It's for use of, you know, like I use in farm tractors and my skidster.
1: Oh, okay.
0: Or stuff like that. It's using heavy equipment. But up until now, if you got busted putting red dye diesel in your F-250, well, that's a big fine.
1: Oh,
0: because gotcha. you weren't paying taxes at the pump. But Trump said yesterday he signed an executive order so that all Americans can use red dye diesel. The problem with diesel is they shut down the freaking refineries. And... you know, unfortunately, California had a couple refineries up until a couple years ago. Louisiana, Texas had a couple refineries up until a couple years ago. Well, they shut them all down.

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0: 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We are loaded up with stuff today, man. Give us a rundown, Scoot. What do we got?
1: So we got some tickets to Rise Against. That's going on October 12th at Red Rocks.
0: Rise Against.
1: We have some tickets to Arch Enemy and the Black Dahlia Murder going on October 9th at the Fillmore.
0: The Arch Enemy and Black Dahlia Murder.
1: We have one pair of tickets to Saliva and Drowning Pool October 12th at the Gothic.
0: Saliva and Drowning Pool.
1: We have one pair of tickets to Slipknot at Dick's Sporting Goods Park 2027.
0: Slipknot, the big one.
1: And then we've got two pairs of tickets to the Broncos versus Seattle.
0: Damn, not one pair, but two pairs.
1: That's going to be a Thursday night game.
0: Ooh, that's a good one, too. A
1: lot of fun going on there.
0: You could get on TV.
1: And then probably the big one, In This Moment, the Taste of Chaos Tour. Ooh. Monday, October 19th, we've got sound check passes for somebody.
0: And a little VIP thing you throw your name in a hat for, right?
1: Yep, you'll be qualified to bring Maria up on stage when the show happens.
0: The Mother Maria package. that's going to be awesome. I wonder if that's... Oh, probably just walking her out there to it, I imagine. I don't know. Hollywood and Dead's on that one, too, man. There's a freaking big lineup on that show, right? There's like four or five bands.
1: Yes, there are. I don't know who the other ones are, but that tour probably has to have a whole extra semi just for everybody's costumes and set changes. And
0: yeah. That's sweet, though, man. It's going to be good. All right. We're looking forward to that, man. We'll set you up. Do Your Favorite Tuesday. We got a lot there, man. So maybe open the phones a little bit early for tickets. But if you have a business you like to talk about, maybe a charity event, maybe we're looking to buy something, sell something, try to find something, however we get up, down to do that on Do Your Favorite Tuesday for sure. A couple other things in the news. I'll give you a rundown of stupid stories here in just a few. Do you guys see this story out of Lafayette? So, police said a Lafayette resident has been charged in the October 1st shooting of a juvenile. If somebody was trying to break into your home, I feel like you're all right to shoot him. You know? I'm not sure why this guy got arrested. Police said dispatch received the calls about a disturbance. Officer arrived. They learned that a male resident in one of the units in the 1500 block of whatever was alarmed by someone allegedly attempting to get inside. The resident reportedly fired his weapon, striking the boy who was taken to the local hospital. Investigators said the resident stayed at the scene. Officers on October 3rd executed a search warrant and I guess arrested the man. The man was arrested on charges including attempted to second-degree murder, criminal attempt, and first-degree assault. I thought you were able to defend yourself, and that doesn't necessarily mean a person has to come through the front door in order to defend yourself.
1: I'm wondering if this happened where the person in question was going into another home. This guy saw it from the outside and...
0: Oh.
1: Wasn't coming into his home, going into another home.
0: Okay.
1: Because that would...
0: Sure.
1: That is not allowed. But yeah, I thought if they're coming into your house, you yell out, I'm afraid for my life, and you start shooting.
0: Right. A male resident in one of the units was alarmed by someone allegedly attempting to get inside. Right. Doesn't say get inside his house. It's written so that you take the bait there and you just assume it's his house.
1: Right. Like, if somebody's banging on the door of my neighbor's place, I can't come out and do anything
0: right,
1: to that.
0: Right. But you don't have to wait for the guy to get through your threshold before you shoot him. if you feel threatened.
1: Right.
0: That's the thing. You don't have to. A lot of people don't realize this. You know, you don't have to worry. You don't have to be the person that gets hit first. If somebody is running up to you and you know that it's going to be a fight, you don't have to have that person throw the first blow. A lot of people don't realize that. But if you're under the impression, like if you're certain you're going to get attacked and some cat's running towards you, you can just straight it out, crack them. And that's self-defense. You know, imminent attack. He's going to attack me. So, yeah, that does work. I'm wild. I'm a little wadded up by that because I thought for sure maybe it is that way though. It's somebody else's house like he's in a duplex, and he saw him breaking in, trying to get inside of another person's home, right, not his home. Huh? And kids, look, man, I shouldn't have to tell you this. Like, I'm no role model, man. I've done stupid stuff, never broken anybody's home or steal stuff, but damn, you can't be breaking into people's homes. Like, whether it's that stupid, you know, social media game where people are that kick-in door challenge thing. Oh, God. That or just, you know, trying to break into somebody's home and steal a bunch of crap from them. Dude, please, God, don't do that. Because I'm going to shoot you first and then ask questions. And you may be a nice guy.
1: You may be a KB Perry listener.
0: Yeah, you just be down on your luck, man.
1: We can't afford to lose too many of you.
0: Right, man. I don't want to go killing my listener base. When you're breaking my home, man, it's going to be quick. And I'm going to be like, why on earth would you do that? Anyway, just don't. Full rundown of stupid stories. On the way, here's Disturbed. It's 107.9 KBPI.

0: 7:20. How we doing, you guys? Do your favorite Tuesday. Excited. We got, well, big pile of super stories on the way. We got space whiskey coming up.
1: Ooh, that sounds fun.
0: Space whiskey. Oh, yeah, man. Let's see. Oh, I'll tell you about some people that have a bad day in the world of haircuts. Kayaking. This dude, you know it's a bad day when you get bit twice by a shark.
1: Oh.
0: Yeah.
1: One wasn't enough for you.
0: One wasn't enough to take this kayaker in. He's like, you know what? I can still manage to get this trip done. Blah, blah, blah. You get bit twice. Yeah, you need to take it on in. A rare comic book lands a Central Florida man in jail. Tell you about that. How much trouble would you be in if you accidentally referred to your bride with her sister's name?
1: Ooh.
0: Ooh. During the wedding ceremony? Ooh. I feel like that's a big mistake, right? Oof.
1: If I ever called Julie Jody, that'd be the end of it for me.
0: Is her sister named Jody?
1: Yeah.
0: Oh, man. Yeah, I'm thinking that's not a pleasant outcome. You know what I'm saying? Like, are you sure you don't want my sister up here? Oof. Brutal. And lastly, I guess there was a crossword bandit. The crossword bandit has been captured in Florida.
1: Not the crossword bandit.
0: The crossword bandit? not him. I guess, what does that mean? He's sneaking and completing people's crossword puzzles? Who knows? We'll tell you all about it. The old crossword puzzle.
1: Putting the wrong letter in don't, pen.
0: Don't you dare. Fourth down.
1: Third letter Q. How?
0: Five-finger death punch. That's on the way. System of a Down and more. Plus stupid stories. 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
2: Stupid! You're so stupid!
0: Yeah, you are. 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
3: Slipknot, coming to Dick's Sporting Goods Park August 9th.
0: All right, get your tickets today. We'll do you a favor Tuesday. We'll set that up in just a few. Are you ready for space whiskey?
3: Oh, I can't wait.
0: Me either. Whiskey will be distilled in space. Yeah, for the first time.
3: Okay.
0: It's part of an experiment which will also measure how it ages in harsh environments.
3: So are
0: they could have just put it in my sister's living room.
3: Are they doing the whole process in space, or are they just taking like a barrel that's already done and seeing what it does?
0: They're planning on putting scotch on a rocket in 2028, sending it out for a 5-year mission to orbit the Earth and see how it ages.
3: Okay. Ooh, that's going to be pricey.
0: Dude, can you imagine what a shot of that space whiskey cost?
3: Right.
0: I wonder how much a bottle is going to go for. This here is space whiskey. It's different.
3: It's going to be astronomical.
0: Oh, what do you think they're going to name it?
3: Ooh, I don't know.
0: What would you name your space whiskey?
3: I'm a big fan of Crown, so instead of maybe being like Crown Royal, do like Crown Lunar.
0: Crown Orbit. More than 360,000 electric balloon pumps sold at Dollar Tree through DoorDash have been recalled after several reports of them exploding. Listen to that. Listen to that whole equation. 360,000 electric balloon pumps sold through Dollar Tree and DoorDash.
3: So somebody is DoorDashing balloon pumps from sold the Dollar Tree.
0: Like, doesn't that go against everything that stands for? Like, that seems like two cultures colliding.
3: I want to pay way too much for something that costs $1.25.
0: Right, right. I want the cheapest version possible with the most expensive delivery mechanism. All right, so there's a high school teacher who caught his students' toilet paper in his house for homecoming week. He was cool with it.
3: Do you let him keep going? Or
0: yeah, it, dude.
3: You better be back here tomorrow to clean it
0: up. Hey, man, the video of it afterwards is like, damn. They got him good. All right, some people are paying $200 for haircuts. And apparently, $200 haircuts, not unheard of at some of these fancy salons, which is kind of hard to believe in this economy, but national average cost for a haircut is now $56.
3: Yeah, my girls, I have a pretty simple cut. I'm up to $40.
0: That's what she said. Average woman pays $69 while the men pay $43.
3: Yeah.
0: Man, I get my hair cut all the time. I did it free just the other day. It's nice. This is nice. The vintage McDonald's apple pie tree statue. Remember the old apple pie holders that would shape like a tree? They would hold, you know, the square boxes.
3: Right.
0: And you would just go in there and give me like, you for them fresh, delicious fried apple pies. One of those trees just sold for $10,000 on Marketplace.
3: Wow.
0: Say what? It's crazy. Let's see. That's boring. This is good. A group of dads in Houston suburbs discovered they could use drone deliveries to send each other potatoes, and that's what they've been doing.
3: Just sending potatoes.
0: Yeah, I'm going to send you a potato because that's what dudes do. I kind of think that's funny. This is funny. Happened in Malibu, California. Kayaker caught a shark while fishing. Damn.
3: Wow.
0: It's a pretty good catch, I imagine, right?
3: Yeah.
0: But he was bitten not once, but twice.
3: Uh-oh.
0: You idiot. The incident was reported at 8:32 in the morning. Department initially called it a shark attack, but later said it was a, quote, fishing accident. Man, a shark attack sounds so much cooler.
3: Can't it be both?
0: Apparently not. Officials said that the kayaker was fishing about a half mile offshore when he caught a shark, and then trying to release it, the shark bit the man and caused him to fall out his kayak. I'd be really worried after that.
3: Yeah.
0: Especially if you're bitten, right? You got to taste blood. You see the blood out there in the water. And apparently, he fell out of his kayak, and he was swatting at the shark, and that's when the shark decided to bite him again. He's like, F you, bitch. He was transported to a local hospital. The condition was not immediately known. Well, next time just cut the cord, as Shinedown likes to say.
3: Right. You might have to lose that fishing pole.
0: This cord. Just cut the line. Hold on to the pole. Cut the line. You don't need it. You definitely don't need a couple of sharp, but it's got a hell of a story now.
3: Sure.
0: Man, look, it bit me here. And then wait. It bit me right here, too. all right. So, Scuba, how much is an expensive comic book?
3: Oh, well, why don't we start with what's a cheap comic book? Cheap comic book is like $2. An expensive comic book? I don't know. $20,000? $30,000?
0: Okay. All right.
3: You get the whole range. Kind of depends what you're looking
0: for. So, a Merritt Island man was arrested earlier this week when he was caught trying to pawn a $2,000 comic book he said he got from a, quote, dead friend.
3: Yeah, I'd say that's probably an expensive comic book.
0: It's a graded first edition of Walking Dead comic.
3: Ooh, yeah, that's a good one.
0: After it was stolen from Defender Comics in Cape Canaveral in June of this year. Investigators said he learned the comic book had been sold at a pawn shop in Port Orange, the same date that the comic first went missing. So,
3: Same day.
0: This dumbass stole the comic and then sold it at a pawn shop the same day. God, you're stupid.
3: And a number one of The Walking Dead, there's not a lot of those out there. Especially right? Graded and all that.
0: And everything.
3: So.
0: And the guy that sold it, they got it from a dead friend, Scoop.
3: Right.
0: His name is John Anthony Higgins. Staff members at the pawn shop also stated they've been dealing with Higgins for years, and they could positively identify him as a person performing the transaction. He said at the time, they were a little sketched out of like, wait a minute, this guy pawns everything, and he just so happened to come across this comic book. A deputy also noted that Higgins had a very active warrant list.
3: Oh.
0: Yeah. He had, at the time, he had an active warrant for his arrest stemming from a separate case involving petty theft and dealing of stolen property. Using the same method of stealing and selling collectible items in other businesses. Yeah, so he got arrested. Because you can't steal something and try to sell it the same day at a pawn shop, you moron. God, people are stupid. You gotta wait, man. A woman from Australia has gone viral. Shared a clip from her wedding ceremony where her groom, dude, he straight up forgets her name. He accidentally referred to her using her sister's name.
3: Ooh.
0: She immediately corrects him, but then they laugh it off. But in the caption, she says, still not over being called my sister's name at the altar. He did this at the altar. Damn. Now, the bride's name is Emma. Her sister's name is Emily.
3: Oh, why did their parents do that?
0: I mean, yeah, who names a daughter Emma and Emily? That's just mean.
3: They got no imagination.
0: Right? And the third kid is named Em. All right. Emma notes that, well, they did move along pretty quickly. They decided to get married after she got pregnant. And even though at the time of the wedding, they'd only known each other for 10 weeks. She's also defended guy saying that the nerves were intense at the time. Yeah. When you call your bride her sister's name and looking at her sister the whole time, I'd be nervous too. In the caption, she adds, if it was a random name, I'd have questions. My sister's my best friend. I have no concerns. I feel like I have questions if it was my brother's name. You know what I'm saying?
3: Right.
0: Like,
3: But them being so close, kind of.
0: No, I don't. I don't at all. I'm like, dude, he's got some problems. Let's see. A man has been dining and dashing in Florida recently, and apparently he does the same thing. He sits at the bar while doing a crossword puzzle. He orders a bunch of beer. He runs up a big tab, and then as soon as he finishes the crossword puzzle, he walks out without paying. He's known as the crossword bandit. He leaves the crossword behind, so the bartender assumes he's just hitting the restroom, but he's really gone. He's like, all right, I'm time to leave. Anyway, he was caught last week when employees at the bar recognized him from social media. mainly because he had a crossword with him. They called the non-emergency police line while he was still there. And they kept busy, at least him busy, until the cops, well, got outside. And then when they got it set up, they waited for him to get up and walk out. And he did. So they'd heard about this dude on social media. A guy sits down at the bar with a crossword puzzle. He's going to walk out. They'd heard about that because he's done it so many times.
3: I would imagine. Where'd you say this was? It's not a very big...
0: Florida.
3: Florida?
0: Yeah.
3: So I'm sure the word got around in the local community. I mean, bartenders know bartenders.
0: Yeah.
3: So,
0: yeah.
3: You know, if something like that happens four or five times, I'm sure the bartender community's like...
0: This son of a bitch.
3: Be on the lookout for the guy with the word search.
0: Yeah.
3: Or the crossword.
0: You can tell who sells word searches.
3: I'm going to send him one of these in jail.
0: The police caught up with him after he hopped on a bike and tried to get away. He was identified as Ronald Wadich. He was charged with defrauding businesses and a DUI riding his bike while intoxicated. He got DUI riding his bike. It's unclear how many times he pulled off the scheme, but apparently several establishments have come forward to say he was, well, he's been pushing his luck there as well. He'd done the same thing at their place. So, yeah, the crossword puzzle, crossword bandit, is captured. I appreciate the little thing he does.
3: His signature.
0: I got my mark, you know, I got my little signature here. But you got to know, man, word's going to get out on that. Like, damn. If you do it in one or two places in one or two little towns, maybe you might get by with it. 3, 4, 5, 6 in the same little area, man, people are going to talk, bro.
3: Right.
0: You're going to get busted the second you walk in with a crossword puzzle. I'm like, oh, he's here. Let's line him up. All right, 747, System of Down now. Chicken Man on the way at 1279 KBPI.

0: A little before 8 and Do Your Favorite Tuesday. Excited about opening the phones. You got a business? You got something to talk about? Maybe a charity event? GoFundMe page? How can we help you out? Do Your Favorite Tuesday is all about that, man. So there are ways we can help you out. Maybe. Maybe it's just finding something, selling something. You got a business you just want to talk about? By all means, let us know about it. And then at 9 o'clock, we open the phones for some tickets. Hell, we got a bunch of them today. We might want to do it a little bit early. Run down the list, Scoop. We got two pairs of tickets to the Broncos Seattle game, which is Thursday night. That's huge, man.
1: Week from Thursday.
0: That's what I mean. Yeah. I mean a Thursday night game.
1: Yes, a Thursday night. On top of that, we got Rise Against October 12th at Red Rocks. Arch Enemy and the Black Dahlia Murder. That's going on October 9th at the Fillmore. We have tickets to Slipknot at Dick's Sporting Goods Park next year. Saliva and Drowning Pool at the Gothic Theater. We got a pair for that. And we have one pair of tickets to In This Moment that will be paired up with a sound check.
0: Dude, this would be dope. And chance to have that whole mother, you know, Maria, I think, prize package where you're getting some VIP treatment. You can walk around on stage, do a couple cool things like that. So that's going to be dope. Fillmore. Other news. Woody Harrelson says Robert De Niro has 18 dogs and they do whatever they want. I'm like, that's a good life. That's what you know.
1: Right.
0: You got 18 dogs? You're doing it right. I want 18 dogs. that's awesome. Carrot Top was seen for the first time since Suicide Attempt.
1: Oh, okay.
0: At church, of all places.
1: Oh, good for him.
0: Yeah, good place for him. And then other news out there. So you see these stories all the time. Every time you see them, they're like, that's pretty badass. It was like a movie scene. So a Texas high school football team, there was a senior named Mason he's got Down syndrome, but they set it up where he was going to score a touchdown. If you've not seen the video, it's epic, man. It's epic. It's cool as hell. They gave him I think he ran it from like the 32, man.
1: Oh, wow.
0: Yeah. Mason sprinted. Yeah. Before the game started. Oh. All right. I thought it looked like it was during the game. he probably didn't know, but before the game started, I guess they set everything up like it was a game. Sorry about the cough. And they gave him a chance to run a 30-yard touchdown, and he killed it.
1: Nice.
0: And everybody was like, they carried him on his shoulders, you know. They put him on the senior's shoulders and carried him. It was that. If you get a chance to see it,

0: sure you do. It's awesome. The one of the coolest things is when you get that opportunity to do that, and you can tell it means as much to them as it does, you know, the seniors and everybody involved. And this is definitely one of those moments where you're like, oh, that's awesome. Way cool. Other than that, let's see. There's one other goofy news story I want to share with you. I thought this was interesting. You ever watch reality TV? I hardly ever watch it anymore.
1: Few and far between. I used to be hooked on, Vanderpump Rules. I liked that one for a while. But.
0: Okay. Well, a lot of ladies like The Bachelor and The Bachelorette, but they seem so forced, you know?
1: Sure.
0: I've not seen those shows in forever, but I guess now sources say the producers of The Bachelor are trying to find a guy who is actually, quote, looking for love. Before the contestants, well, before they just, you know, cared if they were good looking. They had a little thing about them. They worked for the plan that is TV.
1: Sure.
0: Now they say they're actually looking for a bachelor who's looking for love. Was that looking for love in all the wrong places? yeah.
1: And the question is, are they also pairing them up with bachelorettes that are actually looking for love?
0: Yeah.
1: Or again, is it just to be on the TV show?
0: It says there's no word if that also applied to the women. And look, if you are a dude looking for love, and the girls on the show looking for a lover, who knows? It might work. They're looking for a check. That's what they're looking for. It's funny because it says a source note says, quote, they want someone who's serious about looking for love and not just in it to be an influencer. Have they even seen the show they created? That's funny. Oh. A source also says the next bachelor could be Dr. Mike Warshawski. He was named Sexiest Doctor Alive by People Magazine in 2015.
1: Is he looking for love, though?
0: Yes. He gives online medical advice and has millions of social media followers. So they just contradicted the exact... He's not looking for love. He's got a million followers. Just saying. What a joke, reality TV. Reality TV has become anything but.
1: Oh, absolutely.
0: Isn't it crazy? We're going to show you a slice of what it's really like to be behind the scenes in this. And it's just just garbage made of crap.
1: Like 20, maybe 25 years ago now, I applied for Real World. I went down. They had a casting call downtown.
0: Oh, yeah.
1: And I had a pass to go. So I was like, why not? And that was the point where I was like, oh, this whole show is just
0: made
1: a facade.
0: Yeah. Remember, I tried to do the Gladiators deal.
1: Oh, yeah, yeah.
0: Yeah, man. And I actually made several cuts, like they callbacks, whatever it is.
1: Right.
0: And they had it narrowed down between me and about 35 other people. You know, out of a couple hundred, they had a couple hundred apply, several hundred apply. And then you do a bunch of physical tests and running and lifting and, you know, that crab. Then you made a video. That's when I was the voice of the mammoth. So I went out and had a crowd of 15,000 people at Pepsi Center help me. I did all that stuff, da, da, da, and it worked pretty good. And then they decided I made it down to like, you know, the 30 or whatever. And then they decided they're going to do a cops versus firemen gladiator edition out of Colorado because they had enough first responders and, you know, police do it.
1: Didn't they have concerns about your wrist too? Like they didn't think you'd be able to do the monkey bar portion or something along those lines?
0: No, I think that was Survivor. I tried out for Survivor, the second Survivor too.
1: I remember one of them, they were like, we don't think you're going to be able to complete the challenge or something like that.
0: Right. Survivor. Because of my surgeries. But yeah, man. Back in the day, they wanted to at least be a resemblance of real. Now it's like, oh, no, no, no. He's got 2 million followers. Let's do that. Just scam after scam. Oh, damn. Here we go. Very excited episode. Like, most fantastic crime fighter. He's not a scam. He's out there really fighting crime. You know, if somebody's about to break through your front door, you could always call, well, for Chicken Man.
2: another exciting episode in the life of the most fantastic crime fighter the world has ever known. Well, 27 days have elapsed since famed director Daryl Franick announced the production of a motion picture all about the Winged Warrior to be filmed on location in Midland City. Work proceeded smoothly until day number 6, when the construction of the Chicken Place set began.
3: A $56 million replica of the Taj Mahal.
2: Day number 7, Abe Epic, head of Epic Productions, wires director Daryl Franick to hold down expenses. And on day number 8...
4: Adele Epic, only daughter of Abe Epic and personal secretary to Daryl Frantic, wires her darling daddy that she's in love with darling Daryl very much.
2: Day number 10, the Taj Mahal gets going again. And day number 11...
3: The mayor is fitted for a purple evening gown.
2: Day number 13, with the completion of the Taj Mahal, a well-known Midland City building contractor is handed a check for $56 million.
3: Day number 14, the entire cast of Chicken Place is flown to a remote Pacific Island for a 7-day cast party paid for by a generous and well-known Midland City building contractor.
2: Day number 21, including the party. The entire cast returns to Midland City and heads for a cold shower.
3: Day number 22, the entire cast is dried out.
5: And on a small parking lot behind Midland City Hall, the shooting of Chicken Place begins.
2: With the opening scene depicting the Winged Warrior entering a door of the Taj Mahal. Producer Epic agrees to rebuild a Taj Mahal with a better door after his adorable daughter marries the man she loves.
4: Oh, quickly, name the date and time, Winged Warrior, whom I love.
2: Day number 24. A very small single-engine biplane heads for darkest Africa, carrying the cast of Daryl Franick's new movie without a Taj Mahal.
6: Now, the storyline is this. We find this feathered creature who looks like a chicken in the jungle.
4: That's you, Winged Warrior.
6: Yes. Then we capture this creature of the jungle and take him back to Midland City, where he climbs the Empire State Building.
3: The Empire State Building.
6: And we call this new movie King Chicken.
4: King Chicken. Well, that's your biz.
2: Wow. So Chicken Man is to become King Chicken. And another thing, wouldn't it be wonderful if the movie were to open with the ringing sound of a king-sized Kong? Be listening tomorrow for another exciting episode in the life of the most fantastic crime fighter the world has ever known.
0: Wow. Did you see the mishandling? There are the records. $58 million was the original cost, and that's what Adele's daddy sent. But they only spent $56
1: million.
0: Where'd the other $2 million go?
1: I think it was a bribe because they're trying to get Chicken Man, Benton Harbor, as the new Bachelor.
0: Bachelor.
1: He's looking for love.
0: He is definitely looking for love. Definitely looking for love. He just doesn't see it in Adele. All right. Join us tomorrow as Chicken Place wraps up, or does it? all right. Looks like we got... Is that crossfade?
1: It is.
0: Dude, you know what we got to play? Non-point.
1: Oh, okay.
0: Bullet with a name. That's a good one. We'll dig that one out. Have that for you in just a few. Do your favorite Tuesday. Man, it's going to get fun in just a second. It's 107.9 KBPI.
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0: for you at 8:25. We'll open the phones to Do Your Favor Tuesday. Come on. If you have a business, something you'd like to talk about, charity event, GoFundMe page, maybe you're looking for some people through the door, maybe you're like Scoop and just looking for some business.
1: Right. If you're looking for KBPI gear, scoopscoops.com.
0: All right.
1: Brian from Boogersville, they put in a big order this past weekend for some hoodies and t-shirts.
0: Mentioned them this morning. There you go. So look, man, whatever your business is, now it's time to call. Let us know about it. 303-713-7625 or 7655. Also 303-631-2946. I'll give a shout out to a business. My man Glenn runs RPM Motorsports. It's Rainier Motorsports. Dude, they're great. They have the wide body down there finishing up a couple things that I couldn't do. And dude, it's looking sharp. I'm gonna drive that wide body. Dude, yesterday rode it in practice. In Parker, the game on Saturday was like near the rec center. And this dude who I hadn't seen the car before, but he rolls in a hopped up little 64, 65 Mustang, and it had a pretty nasty engine in it, roll cage, a few things like that. And I'm like, huh. I'm like, I wonder if that thing's a runner or not. And then it shows up at practice last night.
1: Oh.
0: And I'm like, what? You know me, man. I'm like a prairie dog. When I hear a hot rod come in, something like, rah, rah, rah, rah, rah. I'm like, what the? So I turn around, and it's that Mustang creeping in the gravel, you know, the gravel road where the park is. And I'm like, that's it. I'm going to have to get my damn Charger out and drive. I got to drive a rider to practice in that. I was like, hey, man. They're bringing out hot rods. I gotta get mine. And apparently the guy knows me. He's like, I've been in your house for a burnout before. And I'm like, oh, all right, cool. Fine then. All right, two phones to go. Low BPI, who's this?
2: Hello?
0: Yo. What's up?
2: Yo, what up, guys? How's it going?
0: Going good, man. What's your name?
2: Mike.
0: What's up, Mike? How can we help out? Do you favor Tuesday?
2: You know, I called the Tuesday couple Tuesdays ago for the Broncos tickets. I was wondering if we were at that section of Do You a Favor Tuesday.
0: No, it's 9 o'clock, man. We're close. We're close.
2: But all right, we're close. I'll call back.
0: All right, buddy. Right on.
2: Okay.
0: There you go. That's how it all starts. Do You a Favor Tuesday. But if you do have a business, something you want to just bring up to the forefront, maybe you got a yard sale. I don't know.
1: Blowouts are big because none of us can water anymore. So you might as well get your sprinkler taken.

0: taken care of.
1: Yep, yep. You can't water anymore or face a fine.
0: Do you see how much they collected in this first week?
1: Dude, it's sick, right?
0: It was something like $30,000 or $40,000.
1: Yeah, like $36,000 or something. Like, damn!
0: They're looking for you.
1: Yeah, they are. They are looking for you. All right, well, simple, man. Start calling. If you got a business you want to talk about, looking for something, we can help you out with something. Do you a favor Tuesdays. All about it. We'll line them up after the break, along with some Breaking Benjamin. It's 107.9 KBPI.
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0: Latest from Breaking Benjamin, something wicked. Let's go to the phone, see your favorite Tuesday. Hello, BPI. Who's this?
1: Hey, this is Craig at County Road Customs. How are you guys doing?
0: Craig, what is up, man?
1: Not much. Just trying to get the word out for a little fundraiser we're trying to do for a friend of the family that was killed in a car accident on Friday out by Lyman.
0: Yeah, dude. Did one of y'all email me about this or text me or something?
1: Yeah, I did. I actually have found a car. I got to pick it up today because not only did he pass away, they lost their only transportation.
0: Crazy.
1: Johnson Auto Plaza in Brighton has taken quite a bit of money off of a car that I'm picking up this afternoon to take to Children's when their daughter gets released from that accident from the hospital. So we're just looking for some little bit of help. We were trying to do a raffle, but apparently that got shut down. I have a few $500 service vouchers up for grabs to go towards it. So we're just kind of at a loss, not really sure on how we do all this stuff. We got about $5,000 raised right now, and I'm trying to get her an extended warranty, which is another couple grand. Sure. She lives between Trinidad and Alamosa, so it's she lives out in the middle of nowhere. I can't just give her one of my beater cars or something like that. I need something a little more reliable because it's a couple hours away for me to get to her to help her with the car.
0: Right. So what happened? Tell me about the fundraiser. What happened? Because it seems like that was one of your boys, right? That was one of the guys.
1: Yeah. We were having our first annual car show and a race here at the shop this weekend. And when we were getting ready for it, we got the news Friday afternoon that he was a truck driver had ran the stop sign and T-boned him. And we got that news late Friday night. So we tried to turn our car show race into a full-on fundraiser.
0: Yeah.
1: And I was doing a raffle, like I said, for two $500 vouchers towards service and parts or anything you want to buy from us. A chance to raffle it and win it for what, $20 a ticket is what we were doing. But Facebook, I guess, shut that down or something.
0: Right.
1: According to my wife, I'm not big on the social media stuff. I work on cars.
0: Yeah, exactly. I do cars. All right, man. Well, give me more. You got a flyer for the fundraiser itself?
1: Yeah, I will send that to you or have her do it. I got a phone number anybody can call or text. There's a Venmo set up right now since our fundraiser kind of got shut down the way we were doing it.
0: Right.
1: I can just send you the phone number and can get a hold of me if you want to donate and see what we can do to get these people taken care of.
0: Sure. Hey, one more time. When is it again?
1: When is the...
0: Are you going to do
1: it? The car show was this...
0: Right. So what do you want people to go? Is there a page or a site or somewhere they can go to donate if they feel like helping?
1: We're trying to get that all set up since it got changed on us yesterday. But they can go to County Road Customs Facebook, message us.
0: All right, there you go.
1: Get them in contact with the people that need to get the money. And or they can call me direct or text message me.
0: All right, what's your number? 303-881-3090. 303-881-3090.
1: Yes, sir.
0: All right. And that's Craig, 303-881-3090. If anybody wants to help out, maybe give some stuff for the fundraising efforts. That's tough, man. So you got a car, but looking for a few other ways to help out and help this family. Were there kids left behind, too?
1: Yeah, there's three children and his wife, the Gonzalez family. They have a small farm, so she has to have, something to get back out there to take care of the animals. Currently, they're at Children's. Like I said, we're delivering, it's a 2021 GMC Acadia. We're delivering that today whenever the daughter that was in the wreck gets released.
0: Okay. Cool, man.
1: No way to get out of the hospital. Rent a car or taxi.
0: Right. Well, big work you've been doing, man. Thanks for that. And give them our best. And yeah, man, anything you got for a fundraising, like a flyer or something, let us know about it. We'll post it up too, okay?
1: Yes, sir. I'll send it that way. I appreciate it, guys.
0: Hi, right, buddy. See you, man. 303-881-3090 is his number if you want to help out. They came down and did that cruise.
2: Oh.
0: Last year for Lincoln Tech. They brought that little express down, little red express.
2: Oh, yeah.
0: The other trucks. Cars, Yeah, man. BPI, who's this?
2: Hey, guys. My name's Mitch.
0: What's up, Mitch?
2: Not too much. Just after that, my situation is a drop in the bucket.
0: Well, how can we help, man? Still do your favor Tuesday. Let's help you out.
2: Yeah, I'm looking for a transfer case for my old square body. I got an 87 Chevy 3/4 ton trying to get back to original. And looking for a NP208 transfer case for the 400 transmission that I have in it.
0: Man, I wonder if I have to look, man. I have to look and see if I got one of those. Just find a time to go look. All right, so it's 87 Chevy 3/4 ton MP208 transfer case. Hang on, man. I'll give you my number, too. I might know somebody that will help, too. I got an 80. I want to say it's 88, 89. One of those last year. I think the square bodies went up to 92.
2: They did make a classic version, but the last square body was the 87. They started changing the body style in the 88.
0: Right.
2: But any transfer case in that era should be fine if it's 3/4 ton, you know, the 208 for the 400.
0: Okay. Look, what's your number in case somebody's got one just sitting on the shelf? It's like, man, this thing's been in my way forever.
2: Yeah, they're old and they're tripping over them. My cell phone's 720-218-1890.
0: 720-218-1890?
2: Yep, that's me.
0: All right, my man. Well, Mitch, hopefully they find one. If not, hang on, I'm going to give you my number to see if I got one at the house. You can hit me up, okay?
2: All right, sounds good.
0: Don't go anywhere. Hello, EPI, who's this?
3: Oh, I think I put him on.
0: Hello, EPI, who's this?
4: Hey, Willie, it's Mark.
0: What up, Mark? Do your favorite Tuesday, man. How can we help?
4: Hey, me and my wife, we got a small repair handyman type business out here in the east, eastern side your way, Bennett, Kiowa area. We're just trying to fill our schedule right now. We're doing a small, we're building a sound studio for a guy out in Golden right now. But my wife was involved in a real bad wreck back in May. So our schedule, you know, we really haven't been working. We really need to get back out there. And like I said, small repairs, handyman type of things.
0: Okay. Is it mainly home? So home, small repairs?
4: Yeah, like- we do commercial, residential. We can do, we're insured for multifamily places. We can do a lot. Windows and doors.
0: Okay.
4: Like I said, we've been out of commission. She was seriously messed up for a while there, and we're just trying to get back out.
0: Right on, man. All right, handyman services out on the east side. How far will you travel to and from to make things happen?
4: We're working in Golden right now, so we can do an hour in any direction.
0: Okay.
4: We're pretty well located out here. We don't have to deal with the gauntlet of Denver.
0: Right.
4: So we can get anywhere pretty much in an hour. We can be in the Springs. We can be in Fort Collins and two.
0: Okay.
4: Generally don't want to be that far out, but, yeah, pretty much the metro area.
0: All right, cool, man. 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
0: 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Any handyman jobs, big, little, we got a ceiling fan, need a quick repair, need a handrail, need some kind of work done in around the home, they got you covered. 303-638-5049 to reach out to Mark and his wife, Crystal. Hey, man, thanks for the call, brother. Appreciate it.
4: All right, thank you.
0: All right, see you. Do your favorite Tuesday with some Limp Bizkit. Another round of calls next is BPI.

0: Yeah, man. A little Limp Bizkit 4179 KBPI. And I do you a favor Tuesday. Let's go to the phones. Hello, BPI. Who's this?
1: Yo, what's up? This is Nathan with Out of This World Green Chili, a food truck.
0: Oh, Out of This World Green Chili. Mmm. Love green chili. All right, man.
1: Yeah.
0: Tell me about it.
1: I love it. It's a food truck. Me and my mom designed it.
0: Oh,
1: we're working
0: mom.
1: On it. We That's need awesome. A... We need a gas line installed, and then we will be ready to roll.
0: Okay. So you need...
1: I'm just looking for a recommendation on a plumber or a gas line.
0: That's interesting.
2: For the truck.
0: Huh.
1: Yeah, for the food truck.
0: I mean, I wonder if Mark, the handyman service guy, could do that.
1: We've called a couple places, and we're just having a little bit of difficulty finding the right one to get the job done for us. So we're just looking out for the community to kind of show some helping hands and help out a brother in need.
0: Yeah, man. Call Mark, the guy just called, and see if they can do it. You ready for a number?
1: Yep.
0: 303-638-5049. He was a mobile handyman service.
1: Nice. I thank you so much, Willie B.
0: Yeah, man.
1: Check on your Instagram, brother. I'm going to send you a picture of us being back at Red Rocks. Loved the concert.
0: Yeah,
1: it's been
0: okay.
1: A couple of years since we've been there, but I appreciate you.
0: Yeah, man. Will do, brother. Appreciate you, man. Thanks.
1: Thank
0: and
1: you,
0: hopefully
1: man.
0: Mark can handle
1: Have
0: that for
1: day.
0: You.
1: Have a
0: great day. All right, see, bro.
2: I'm just thinking how awesome a green chili food truck would be.
0: Dude.
2: Like, if you just get out of a concert and you get a nice big cup of green chili with a tortilla on a cold night.
0: Man. Some pork green chili. Put that over some eggs and a tortilla. Call that done, boy. It is good. Hello, EPI. Who's this?
3: This is Gina.
0: Gina, what up?
3: Not much.
0: Do you
3: have suicidal tickets?
2: We do not have suicidal tickets.
3: Oh, darn.
0: Yeah,
2: we'll probably have

0: age 57, still a little too early to call for the tickets because Scoop has just been diss. It's like, oh, I'm calling for the ticket, Drake. Call back. Scoop is like, very robotic voice. Too early, call back.
1: Two minutes too early. Try again.
0: Well, it's 8:56. You have 4 minutes. Call back. You have 4 minutes. Hello, EPI. Who's this?
2: This is James.
0: James, how can we help you today, my man?
2: 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We do most of our work here in Colorado. We're based in Colorado. One of the best companies I've ever worked for. I do business development mm-hmm. for them. We're located right on 58th and I-25. You can see our sign from the road. And then if anybody needs a roof inspection done, please give me a call, 720-318-4342.
0: 720-318-4342?
2: Yes, sir. All right, man. And I love you guys, man. You're awesome.
0: Thanks. Thanks for the call, brother. Glad to help out. And keep up good work, right, my friend. Man. All right, buddy.
2: All right. Have a good day.
0: Later, boss. Yeah, man. Get some action. A little side hustle here and there. Let's

0: you can off today.
1: Yeah, man, a little bit off. That's a good one. 5 feet that punch. Yes, go back to phones.
2: Do your favorite Tuesday style.
1: Lots of tickets today, man. Lots of people calling for them. And Lobby EPI, who's this?
3: This is Tony.
1: Tony, how can we help, man?
3: Oh, man, put me down for those Slipknot tickets.
1: Amen to that. Tony, on some Slipknot scoop stat.
4: Hang on.
1: Lobby EPI, who's this?
5: This is Mike again. What's up, guys?
1: What's up, Mike, again? You made it back through?
5: I did. Finally. Yeah, I'm just looking out for some Broncos tickets.
1: Nice.
4: All right,
1: hang on, man. Hello, BPI. Who's this? Hello? Yo, BPI. Who's this?
6: Alyssa,
1: do your favorite Tuesday. What list you want to get on?
6: Broncos tickets, please.
1: Yeah, you're smart. All right, hang on. That's going to be a good one, man. Hello, BPI. Who's this?
7: Mike.
1: All right, do your favorite Tuesday, man. What do you need?
7: In this moment.
1: Nice. Okay, hang on, bro. In this moment, another good one. Hello, BPI. We're stacked up with good stuff today, man. How can we help you? Do your favorite Tuesday. What's up?
7: Yeah, tickets for Rise Against.
1: Sure. Hang on. Oh, man, we got all of them on that one.
4: Yep.
1: All right, a break. We're back at it. Oh, Motley Crue, Shout at the Devil. This is a little bit of a throwback. It's BPI.

0: That's a good throwback. 1279 KBPI. What's up, knuckleheads? Dude, we got all kinds of tickets today, man. Broncos, Rise Against. We got them in this moment. We got them Slipknot. Plus a bunch of other shows. Crazy. Do your favorite Tuesdays all about. Let's go to the phones. Hello, BPI. Who's this?
1: What up? It's Uncle June.
0: Uncle June, what's up, baby?
1: What's going on? How y'all doing today?
0: Doing awesome, man. What list you want to get on?
1: Well, I was wondering if you could do me a favor.
0: Sure.
1: Since it's Do You a Favor Tuesday, I was wondering if you could do me a favor and just give me these Bronco tickets directly. It's kind of like a loophole. It's almost like asking the genie for more wishes.
0: I mean, that's...
1: Everyone else on the list showed up.
0: In theory, it's nice. I'm not going to lie, but it didn't work that way. But we can't get you on the list.
1: All right, then. I'll do that.
0: All right, let's do that. Hey, you can always ask. Hello, BPI. Who's this?
2: Don. What's up, guys?
0: What's up, my man? Do your favorite Tuesday, my friend. How can we help out?
2: Spent the weekend, I was forced to watch Seattle. And I want to go to the Broncos game and watch
0: man.
2: Broncos up on Seattle.
0: Let's do it. Okay. All right, hang on. Cool. Hello, BPI. Who's this?
3: Stephanie.
0: What's up, Stephanie? Do your favorite Tuesday. How can we help?
3: Can I get on the list for In This Moment, please?
0: Sure. Hang on. Hello, BPI. Who's this?
4: It's Josh.
0: Josh, do your favorite Tuesday, buddy. How can we help out?
4: I got to get on those Broncos tickets.
0: All right, man. Not a problem. Hang on. Hello, BPI. Do you a favor Tuesday. How can we help you out?
5: I want to get on Slipknot, brother.
0: My man. Easy enough. Hang on. Slipknot it is. Sweet 920. We got a quick commercial break. We'll come back and do another round. What's going to be the hottest ticket today? What do you think? Broncos?
6: Oh, by far Broncos.
0: Yeah, can't say I blame you there.
6: I would think maybe Slipknot will make a run for it. But, Broncos, I think, pretty handily.
0: Let's go, Broncos. Oh, man, they need to put up some big W's and do it quick. All right, anyway, back with some more phone calls. Get set up the favorite Tuesday style. It's 1079 KBPI.
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0: Today, stack with tickets. Let's go back to phones. Hello, UPI. Who's this?
1: Candy.
0: What up?
1: Hey, how you guys doing?
0: I'm good. Haven't heard from you in a while. How's life?
1: Huh?
0: I said haven't heard from you in a while. How's life?
1: Had a little bit of a scare, but I'm okay now.
0: All good?
1: Yep.
0: All right. Well, do your favor Tuesday. How can we help you out?
1: This is a hard decision. Slipknot or Broncos. Slipknot.
0: Slipknot.
2: It is.
0: All right. Hang on. Sweet. Hello, BPI. Hey. Who's this?
3: What's up, John? It's Luke. How are you today?
0: What's up, Luke?
3: Not a whole lot. I just wonder if I can get on that Slipknot list, please.
0: Sure, man. Hang on. Hello, BPI. Who's this? Hello. Hello.
4: Hi.
0: What's up, man?
4: How's it going?
0: Good. Do you favor Tuesday, brother. How can we help?
4: Yeah, I'm trying to win Best Sibling Award and take my brother an early birthday present to see his favorite band in this moment.
0: Okay.
2: Hang on.
0: Could just say it in this moment, tickets, huh? Hello, BPI. Who's this?
5: Oh, my gosh. It's Layla. Good morning.
0: Good morning.
5: How are you guys?
0: Oh, we're doing awesome. How can we help out?
5: I would love to put my hat in the ring for the Slipknot ticket. Please.
0: Okay.
2: Your hat is in the ring. Hang on.
0: Hat is in the ring. Did she have a British accent?
2: I believe she did, yes.
0: That's interesting. Hello, BPI. Who's this?
6: Hello. Steven.
0: Steven, do you favor Tuesday? What up?
6: I'd like to get on list for Arch Enemy and Black Dahlia Murder, please.
0: Dude, we'll just give you those. Hang on.
6: Heck yeah.
0: He knows how to do it.
2: Hold
0: 9:32
2: on.
0: With some Stone Temple Pilots. Let's knock this one out. It's BPI.

0: Favorite Tuesday. Take care of a lot of ticket requests today, man. We got them freaking piled high. We got Bronco tickets. We got Slipknot tickets. In This Moment tickets. We have tickets we're just giving away, people. They're like, ah, yeah, nobody's asked for that one. Hello, EPI. Who's this?
1: This is Nicole.
0: Hi, Nicole. How are you?
1: I'm all right. How are you?
0: Doing awesome. Thanks for asking. Steve, Favorite Tuesday. How can we help you out?
1: I'd like to get on the list for Bronco tickets.
0: Sure. Hang on. Hello, EPI. Who's this?
2: Jeannie.
0: Jeannie, what up?
2: It's a beautiful day in the neighborhood. Thank you for all the tickets. Oh, my God. I can't decide. Broncos are saliva. Dang it. Can you
0: I don't think
2: me?
0: We've had anybody ask for saliva tickets.
2: I know. Okay. Saliva it is.
0: All right, hang on. We'll get you those. Hello, BPI. Who's this?
3: This is Hans.
0: Hans, do you a favor Tuesday, man. What's up?
3: Oh, trying to get on them Broncos tickets, hopefully.
0: Nice. All right, hang on, man. We'll get you on the list. Hello, BPI. Yeah. Who's this?
4: Hey, Willie B.
0: Yo.
4: Good morning.
0: Good morning.
4: How are you today?
0: I'm wonderful, man.
4: You. Man, love that. Appreciate you and hooking up the community, man. You guys are always doing bros work out here.
0: Yeah, man. We appreciate it, brother. How can we help you out, man? Do your favorite Tuesday.
4: Can I get on the list for In This Moment?
0: Sure. Hang on, man. Hello, BPI. Who's this?
5: It's Daniel.
0: Daniel, what up, man?
5: What up, brother?
0: Hell yeah.
5: Just here getting ready for work, man.
0: Nice, man. Do your favorite Tuesday. What do you need today, man?
5: Hey, see if I can get to that Thursday night football game for them Broncos.
0: Let's do it. All right, hang on the line.
5: Let's do it.
0: Do it. 9:39. People feeling the Broncos. Woo, man. Here you got a little Linkin Park. It's 179 KBPI.

0: Lincoln Park Heavy is the crown. 107.9 KBPI. To the phones we go. It's Do Your Favorite Tuesday. Hello, BPI. Who's this?
1: Hi, this is Bradley from Loveland. How are you guys doing?
0: Doing good, Bradley. Do Your Favorite Tuesday, man. How can we help out?
1: Oh, let's see here. Getting through to you guys is like trying to get through to my ex-wife on her divorce day, I tell ya. Man. Let's see here. What kind of concert tickets are still available?
2: Well, we could probably automatically guarantee you a pair of tickets to either Rise Against or Arch Enemy and the Black Dahlia Murder. Other than that, we're doing drawings for Slipknot, Saliva and Drowning Pool, In This Moment, or the Broncos game.
1: Boy, the Broncos game, that's a lottery, isn't it? That's a big
0: lottery.
1: We
0: have two tickets to that, so we have about, what, 15 people, 12, 15 people signed up for it?
2: Something like that, yeah.
1: Yeah, okay. What are the odds for Slipknot?
2: We've only got one for Slipknot, and we have about half the entries, so you're looking at about the same odds.
1: Okay. Boy, let's see here. Let's go with Broncos tickets.
0: Broncos tickets. Nice choice. Hang on. Hello, EPI. Who's this?
3: Annie.
0: Why you sound so mad?
3: Because I'm sitting in traffic.
2: Are you okay, Annie?
0: Traffic sucks.
3: I am
0: Annie,
3: okay
0: are you
3: today.
0: Okay? Are you okay, Annie?
3: I think you guys should play that now.
0: No. Smooth Criminal? Oh, God. Such a bad song. All right. How can we help out, Annie? What list you want to get on?
3: Slipknot, please. My little child is like, I'll die if I don't go.
0: All right.
2: Slipknot. Can't let kids die.
0: Right? My son would have been alive today had he gone to a Slipknot show. Hello, BPI. Who's this?
4: Angelique.
0: Do Your Favorite Tuesday. What list you want to get on?
4: The Broncos, please.
0: Nice. All right, Broncos it is. Hang on. Hello, BPI. Who's this?
5: Good morning, Willie. This is Kiyoshi Lordman.
0: What's up, Kiyoshi?
5: How you doing, man?
0: Good, man. Do Your Favorite Tuesday, my friend. How can we help out?
5: Wonderful. My dad was telling me to call the station about getting some tickets.
0: Yeah, man, we got tickets, all kinds of stuff. What do you want? We got tickets to Broncos, tickets to Slipknot, tickets to In This Moment, tickets, all kinds of stuff. Rise Against?
5: We're thinking Broncos, my friend.
0: All right. Hold on. Perfect. Hello, BPI. Who's this?
6: This is Peter up in South Dakota.
0: Peter, South Dakota. D Favorite Tuesday, man. How do we help out?
6: I would love to get on that list for In This Moment.
0: Dope. All right, hang on.
6: What do you think?
2: I would think meeting the band is a good reason to drive all the way from South Dakota.
0: Absolutely. Especially having all the things that come with that little meet and greet as well. 9:45 with some clutch final round for Do Your Favorite Tuesday coming up. Good luck getting through as BPI.

0: babies.
1: Go pet your babies.
2: Yeah, have some fun with them. Try to get them not kill one another. But yeah, man, good times for sure, you guys. Hey, thanks for spending a little bit of time with us this morning. Always appreciate that, man. And if you're a first responder or veteran, as always, man, we appreciate y'all a ton. Thanks for everything. Have an awesome afternoon, and we will see you bright and early tomorrow. Yeah, for a big Wednesday edition. Looking forward to that, all right? Man, is that it for a spotlight?
1: Yeah, they're pretty short at the end there.
2: Yeah, cool. All right, well, like 2.5 minutes of commercials. Back to the tunes. You guys having a good one. See you tomorrow. 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
1: Hey, Allie. It's Jeff from the Dirty
0: Jeff,
1: South.
0: Jeff, what's up, man?
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0: Yes, sir.
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0: Falcons and Saints wrapped up week four of the NFL last night. The Falcons trounced the Saints in New Orleans to wrap up week four. So the Broncos are going to be dealing with some injuries after that loss to the 49ers. Cornerbacks Pat Surtain the second, Riley Moss both left the game in the second quarter. Surtain with an ankle, Moss with a rib. Broncos wide receiver Pat Bryant also injured his ankle in the third quarter, had to be taken from the field on a cart. And all three players are going to be evaluated ahead of this Sunday's game against the Chargers. KBPI.
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0: Hey, KBPI, what you got?
1: Allie.
0: Yes, sir.
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0: Okay, you got it.
1: Please and thank you.
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1: Love you lots.
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0: Yeah, you're welcome, dude.

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Did you miss your keyword to rock the bank? 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

Finger Death Punch on 107.9 KBPI. The apartment, the one-bedroom, one-bath apartment that Kurt Cobain lived in from 1989 to 1991 and apparently wrote most of Nirvana's Nevermind album in there, Olympia, Washington, is now available for you to stay in on Airbnb if you're a huge fan. KBPI, or happen to be in the Olympia, Washington area.

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Yeah, can I get an extra large sausage pizza? Hold the commercials. 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

107.9 KBPI, Tally, we're nonstop. Avalanche are 2-0-0 so far. They've been scoring goals like crazy. They're back in action this afternoon. They're at the Jets, so that one is a 5:30 start on the road, go Avs. KBPI.

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0: 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Under the covers
1: with Ellie. So here's a cover Oasis did as a B-side for their single Don't Look Back in Anger about 30 years ago. Yeah, back in 1996. It's Under the Covers with Ellie. KBPI. 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

0: 107.9 KBPI, it's Allie, and we got free tickets for you. Got some incredible shows coming. So you want to go see Slipknot at Dick's Sporting Goods Park next August? We got your hookup. They just announced that tour last week. Tickets went on sale Friday. We got your hookup. All week long with Willie B and Scoop, KBPI, your Slipknot tickets.
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0: What's up, man?
1: Can I give me some Metallica, please?
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0: is new Nickelback. Hey, KBPI, what's going on?
1: What's going on?
0: Hello.
1: Wondering if I can hear some of Ben Sevenfold.
0: Yeah.
1: I'm away home from work. I appreciate it. Thank you.
0: Let's do it, man. Appreciate you hanging with us. Tap the microphone.

Evanescence is going to be at Red Rocks 3 weeks from yesterday. Yes, Monday, October the 26th. And guess what? It is their final stop on their world tour. Will we have some final chances for you to win your way in? Only one way to find out. Keep listening and follow us everywhere. KBPI, we're nonstop with Megadeth.

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We are KBPI on this National Taco Day. Don't know if that means authentic, delicious street tacos or, you know, hey, we bought a box of shells and some seasoning at the grocery store and it's, you know, what we call white people taco day. Either way, let's eat tacos. It's kerosene now.

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It's KBPI.

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like where KBPI, remember back in the day when you can go to Taco Bell and like get like 10 tacos for $3? 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What is the world coming to?

0: win $1,000. What you're going to do with it is up to you. But if you want $1,000, be listening here in just a few minutes after 4 o'clock. You'll have your next keyword.
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P.I. with Black Sabbath. What's up? Got your next keyword coming up after Zombified. I'll give you a hint. It's a fill in the blank for what the keyword is going to be. It is Johnny Blank.

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0: Saw Sean Payton on TV last night during that Saints game. I guess he's enjoying his life here a little bit more than he would have been in New Orleans, as they got hammered last night on their big anniversary of the Katrina game. Just got pounded by the Falcons.
1: Damn.

The hand that feeds, that's Nine Inch Nails. I am Josh. National Taco Day. Apparently 2% of those surveyed have never had a taco. How have you never had a taco? That doesn't even seem possible.

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That's check. Enter it now.

iRocks the Rockies. That is Everlast. I'm Josh. Did you catch that latest keyword that could put $1,000 in your pocket? Add a little debt relief? How about check? C-H-E-C-K, like, does anybody still write checks? It's KBPI.

Yeah, can I get a extra large sausage pizza? Hold the commercials. Preach. 107.9 KBPI.

is weird, KBPI. It's Josh. That Linkin Park movie, Unshatter, is out. I don't know if it's even showing anywhere around here. I need to see. But there was a little note that I read from this documentary that was interesting. It's everybody was wanting Linkin Park to just have a Chester sound-alike for the band. That was the whole thing. Like, let's just keep the train rolling. And the band was like, no, we don't want to be a cover band. And then we got Emily, and she rocks.

Grays, Grace. We're KBPI. No Avs tonight. They are 2-0, and they have scored 14 goals to start the season. So they're productive. They're averaging a touchdown a game. Don't know if I can see that continuing. Probably not. But it'd be sort of a record, I guess, if they did.

I said, are you gonna be my girl? It's a 1, 2, 3, take my hand and come with me, because you look so fine that I really wanna make you mine. I said, you look so fine that I really wanna make you mine. 4, 5, 6, come on and get your kicks. Now you don't need

0: 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From the Wilhigh Law Firm Injury Lawyers Studios.
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0: That's WilhighWins.com.